0: That was a song there from Patrick Thaiday on Radio 4MW. Now, last month, Torres Health launched a new campaign alongside some of Mipla communities, encouraging people of Luyumi to put down the vape and take up some more healthy habits. Grounded in country, culture and community, the campaign works with cultural knowledge keepers and cultural knowledge keepers and community members to bring positive messaging for Yumi through community-led projects. Music videos. Renee Williams, CEO at Torres Health, had a yarn with Carly Willis, our journalist. He speaks at the employer calling on a smoke-free generation and says there is work to do to make quitting easier.
1: Good afternoon, Renee Williams, CEO Torres Health. So here on TI today, we are launching our new campaign, our new Tackling Indigenous Smoking campaign, Breathe Stronger, Breathe Longer, along with our new artwork that you can see on our shirts and our paraphernalia. The artwork is by Joey Lightfoot, and it's the fifth wind. So it's about the four winds of the Torres Strait, and the fifth wind is about clean air and the seeking for a generation free of smoke and vape free.
2: Tell us a little bit about the TIS. It's not just the Breathe Longer, Breathe Stronger. It's actually a national one, so tell us about that campaign and the importance.
1: Yep, so Torres Health is the regional body for the Tackling Indigenous Smoking Program, also known as TIS. Breathe Stronger, Breathe Longer has been around, we've had it around recently. We've just launched out at Murray Island, and so then we've just brought it into TI to launch. We have two videos and others. It's a national program that's been around for over 10 years, and it's about how do we reduce smoking and vaping across the Aboriginal Torres Strait Islander communities. In the Torres Strait, we have a very large smoking issue, and I don't like to use the word issue, but we have 50% of our community smoke and vape, and then in some of our communities, they have about 60% smoke or vape, and so that's quite a high number, and we know that it's linked to lots of health issues on the long term, so it's really important that we start to address it. We've had a No More Smokers been our campaign to date, and we've decided that we needed to rebrand to take us to the next level, which is about the fifth wind and where we're heading for the future.
2: Wow. And, a part of there's different elements of this campaign as I look. Like, I understand there's the activation of events, where community, it's about getting everybody moving, and then you've got some deadly hip-hop / reggae / language and community videos. But why all these things? Why are these things important? Kind of the meaning for, all these events and messaging.
1: So I guess for us in the Torres Strait particularly, we wanted to look at how do we take it to the next level, but we wanted to refocus it. We wanted to really go, how do we engage community, but how do we activate community in activities, in us doing videos, in storytelling, and also in our skits that we've been doing. So there's a whole array of different videos that we've been doing over the last 8 months, probably, the crew have been working. And so we've been doing it because it's about us campaigning, but campaigning locally. Today is we're launching here on TI, but tomorrow we start our videoing of our next video series, which will be over at Kiri. So we're not just slowing up, we're just preparing more material that will be specific to each community. We're going to engage community where they're at with their health and get them to own this, because we want prevention. Prevention is better than a cure. We would rather see people not take up smoking and vaping. We'd rather see people make healthy life choices and getting active. So like the 3-on-3 for the last 2 days is about families coming together, playing basketball and engaging in a healthy lifestyle. Colour Fun Run today has been all about the community, just coming together, having fun, using colour, running up and down, walking if they choose to, but just being part of community and socially engaging as well. It's all about sharing that and young people are the way for us. Like, we know that if we get young people early to not take up vaping and smoking, they'll have better outcomes for their health and well-being over the lifetime of their life expectancy.
2: Wow. And how does it feel today to see, I don't know how many people, maybe like a few hundred A on TI have come down, all jumping around, running, and having just the best day. How does it make you feel? And it was the same, I believe, when Mayor Quaby got all the community become what? How does it feel?
1: It's exciting. Like, it's really, really exciting for us, because this is really about how Torres Health is launching to engage community better in their own health and well-being. And for everyone to come out, turn out. We've had volunteers for today. We've also just the coming together and gathering, like, and socially being inclusive, and just the walking, like the little bit of exercise and being around actually makes things important. Sorry. What you see today and what we saw at MER is you're seeing generations. So it's not just about the little ones, it's about everyone. So from the older people to the younger people, our elders, leaders, it's all about the community and the whole community. We want to see people attempt to quit. We want to see them getting active and being healthy with their choices in life. We want to see them around longer and sharing their journey and the cultural aspects of our culture that we have here in the Torres Strait. So that's probably the big stuff for us.
2: And you've mentioned, you know, wanting to stop it before they pick it up. You've mentioned the preservation of life and culture. I guess, what else have you heard? And you mentioned that you've been meeting community where they're at on this. What else have you heard from community? What do they want to see to help with this campaign? Obviously, the events, the messaging, the bringing the unity. But is there anything else that you've heard that is needed or wanted from communities, Yalo, Torres Strait, Zenakes?
1: I think one of the things has been is we've been working in partnership with the HHS and Queensland Health to look at how do we get NRTs here in the region and get them closer to the island so that we have better access in a timely way. So we've been working with Bitline to bring some of that stuff here to the region, because it can take up to 30 weeks to arrive. And so by that time, it can be a delay, and that delay can mean that somebody is not at the place they were when they made the phone call to Bitline to. So we want to see people attempt. Like, we know that it takes 9 attempts before somebody can quit. We know it's hard. We know it stresses in life. What we're trying to do is look at different ways of doing stuff. It doesn't have to be a static way. It can be a different way that we do it. We're here to have community bring to the table and say, hey, can you come do this with us so we can do it, have the yarns around the table. We will do those yarns in community, but it's very much about how do we get people to think about their health and well-being and own their health and well-being. The longer we have people around, the

0: there's patches, there's lozenges, there's gum, and there's other stuff, so that can be helped. And so you can access them through the HHS. And sometimes the chemist has them here. But yes, so there are different ways of doing it. But Quitline, if you call Quitline, then you can access them as well for free.
1: Okay, what? And they get sent out as opposed to not available here.
0: Well,
1: you have to order them on.
0: Wow, well, we've been trying to work with getting them available here on island through the hospital health service. We did a pilot of it, and I don't know, can't say where it is at the moment, but we've been testing it. So we're trying to bring it closer to the ground, and so we're going to look at how we build on that. But it's really important, like, that we continue to build on reducing smoking. The smoking and vaping has dropped nationally in the mainstream, and we've not seen this drop in our, particularly in our Aboriginal and Torres Strait Islander community of Zenith Cares. We have seen it stay pretty steady at where it's at. It's actually increased over the last few years.
1: Is that for Rob across the country? It's dropped, hey, I believe Tom was saying that, about 20% over that 16 years or something.
0: What? Yes, it has dropped amongst nationally. Just as a national average, it's dropped, but in Zenith Cares region, it hasn't. It dropped and then it has gone back up again. So this is why we are wanting to move into that next phase, is because we have to do something and start to engage in a different way. So doing the work that we're doing right now has been a long time coming. It's taken us 18 months to get to the branding, rebranding, the Breathe Stronger, Breathe Longer, because we want people to be here longer. The fifth win, as I said, is very much about the four winds of the Torres Strait, and then the fifth win is about clean air. And us calling out for a generation free of smoking and vaping, that can make a major difference for the future of our people and the culture of our people.
1: Your team is going to these communities and hearing from Nampla. So I guess if there's anybody listening, West Arima, or they're thinking about giving up, they know it takes long for the pack to come, I don't know, maybe they...
0: Reach out to us and we can
1: like
0: work
1: to
0: out.
1: Tell them?
0: Yeah, if you're wanting to quit, and you can either download the My Quit Buddy app, or you can contact the team at Torres Health. We will help you and assist you as best we can. The other thing that we want to address is smoking in pregnancy. Like, we would rather really encourage women to quit smoking during pregnancy, because it's not a good way for babies, the lifelong outcomes of baby. Whatever you do during pregnancy, we know that those has an impact on the life and the life expectancy of your child over the period of time, particularly related to lung and lung issues.
1: And, you know, how do we get out of that mindset? Because I listen, my

0: waters rise.
1: That's Rachi Roach with Deadly Song Blow MD, taking Yumi Nice and Easy. Many waters rise. As you may continue, yeah, this morning on Radio 4MW, Murongo Bo Wakayo.

Tina Arena taking Yumi Nice and Easy on Radio 4MW. How's your morning going so far, families? Morning again for Elders Blue Yumi tuning in from the Star of the Sea, and also Hack, and to you at home if you are tuning in, and workplace Blue Yupla. I mean, I got to have Yupla company, as Yumi. Continue ya with Balabobi Kaige.

there is a Outer Island Junior Development Camp that's going to be happening. So the dates from the 18th of January to 22nd or January next year, 2027. And it's open for ages 9 to 12 year old boys and girls. Pikni Niu will be born from between 2015 and to 2018. So the registration is opening on Monday, 19th of October, and you can register them one now. They're going to have this one on Mabuyag. So location for this particular one is at Mabuyag there. Contact Mabuyag Larissa Bani, 0419-037-696. And email address Blam is Larissa, LARISSA dot bunny at tisak.qld.gov.au. So if any of the parents explore the Piknini way, he be born between 2015 2018 within that. So they'd be 9 to 12 years old now. Them on the age group they're looking for this particular development camp for the juniors. Now they will build skills. The whole thing is to build all skills when you meet Piknini, make all new friends, enjoy the cultural learning, and grow confidence for them through rugby league teamwork and connection. So it's gonna be a fun thing. There's all different organizations, stakeholders, be helped put this one together, from Zenith Case Juniors, QRL, to CQ, TISIC, and GBK. So I guess I'll repeat that contact number again for Larissa, which is 0419-037-696.

times at night when you just heard me and just ran out with that other fella. Baby, I knew about it. I just didn't care. You just don't understand how much I love you, do you? I'm here for you. I'm not out to go out there and cheat all night, just like you did, baby, but that's alright.

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We'll catch up again tomorrow. Have a good day.

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I do.

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1: Baby, you blow my mind, blow my mind. I wanna make a love to you, baby.
0: But when it comes to Torres Strait Traditional,

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P-A-R-A-D-I-S-C. 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We burning up. Every credit card I own, you can run it up. And your voice on this song is $1 million. Every time I listen, I'm tripping. 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When she around, I change. 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Thank God we met. 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

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Hey, I'm Mia Balaluki, your host from 4 to 6 this afternoon. Got some good tracks setting you away. 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

send it commas, comma, comma, comma. Good afternoon to wherever you may be tuning in from. Hope you're enjoying your afternoon so far. You're tuning in to the first hour of The Drive Show.

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Got some good tracks sending people away here on the first hour of the Drive Show.

and this will come to the end of the first hour of the drive show for today. I'll leave you with a couple of tracks to take us all the way up to the top of the hour.

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watching, know you want it. 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I'm still faded from last night. I know you got a slim, thick body on you, but you keep it tight. 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

simple words I try to say. I'll only live to love you more each day, more than you'll ever know. 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
1: 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Chill.

Greetings in the name of His Majesty Emperor Haile Selassie, Jah Rastafari, ever living, ever faithful, ever sure, Selassie I the first. Yeah. Yeah. 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

I want to thank you for saying hello. 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I'm hoping that your stay will never end. 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
1: Great-granddad came from Jamaica.
2: Magani Bawan, Magani Bawan, Magani Bawan, Magani Bawan, Magani Bawan, Magani.

0: joint venture is basically the operations of the CDP program across the Torres Strait.
1: Let us close that gap. You can do it from outside. We're glad to do it. And it's going to start within the community.
2: We'll be working very closely with the regulators to ensure that there's minimal disruption to the community during this stage.
3: I'll be introducing lino block printing and screen printing as well.
4: You may look cloud in a demand formation in the southern, and you may act as planting garden or make house good from planting before rain.
5: Oh, this is some culture blowing. Epi miriba culture, ikepi miriba tonari. 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Ikele miriba culture, miriba tonar.
2: 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This one is Morogubo Wakail, the current affairs program on Radio 4MW.

0: Time long ola island man Mary lo kirap no good now. Name lo mi ocean na Mr. Pata in Fiji na demon na mabi pla singing of the group la number lo you player. Now in time lo brook him screwing about na kill him gracia. Name lo mi pla ricochet.
1: Left, right, left.